0: Bailey Zimmerman here on Froggy. I really did an adulting thing today. I mean, it's not really super adulting, but it's more so like how to get an oil change, right? And so I went, I got the oil change. They're like, well, you got to change the air filter. You got to change this. You got to do this. And so I ended up spending $500 at the place today. So I'm going to be offering my services. I can mow lawns for cheap and all this stuff because I need some money and I need it quick. Up next, Zach Brown Band.
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Morgan Wallen, Wasted on You. Hey, do you want to go party with Riley Green in Grand Forks on August 22nd? Froggy has a chance for you to win a pair of tickets. He's bringing his Cowboy As It Gets tour to Ralph Engelstad Arena on August 22nd. Froggy has a chance for you to pick up some tickets. 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Right. Yeah.

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Let me paint you the picture really quick, all right? You're at your wedding, and it's a really beautiful venue. There's like a river along the side, you know, and suddenly a man on a tube, an inner tube, is floating down the river, and he turns out to be a celebrity and a country artist. And he crashes your wedding. It actually happened. I'm going to tell you about it in a few.

0: Luke Holmes here on Froggy. Yeah, you're just at your wedding, you're at the altar, you're about to say I do, and then you look over and you see Shaboozy, smash hit bar song, Tipsy, and plenty more, accidentally crashed your wedding in the best way possible. Just right before it happened, he literally, about 3 dozen people floated down on inner tubes, including Shaboozy, and they paused the ceremony, and they asked if they could get a photo, and Shaboozy laughed, said, yes, but I'm not getting off the float, and it was so funny, so awesome. Then she got like 500,000 likes on Instagram, and Shaboozy commented, congratulations, following some laughing emojis. I think that would make my day if I saw Shaboozy on an inner tube at my wedding.
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Zach Top here on Froggy. I'm going to just start looking up like rivers by like wedding venues. And I must just start crashing wedding venues myself, like Shaboozey on accident, right?

Luke Bryan here on Froggy. Want to throw the first pitch at a Red Hawks baseball game, or maybe you have a sports fan at home that would love the spotlight. 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So start stretching now.

0: Keith Urban here on Froggy. Froggy was out at the Fargo Community Picnic yesterday. What a grand old time. I loved it. The food was amazing. The weather was cool and it was great. Speaking on the matter of police, this police arrested, I did quotations if you couldn't see, a fifth grader at school the other day. And it's kind of funny. I'm going to tell you in three songs why he got arrested.
1: I got a call from a friend who don't call very often.

0: Jason Aldean here on Froggy. A Colorado woman had her son arrested because he wouldn't post her back-to-school photos on his first day of fifth grade. The woman called the local police to arrest. I'm doing arrest with quotations. Her son, an officer, pulled her over while driving him to school. The officer placed the boy in handcuffs for not listening to his mother and was put back in the police car. The mother shared several photos on Facebook and thanked the officers for the ability to joke around and connect with the people in the community. And that is really funny. My mom, I'm more scared of my mom than the police. Because she does this thing in my sideburns, and it's really, I don't know how to describe it, but it's really painful. So she scares me more than the police.
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Stella Lefty here on Froggy, playing the most country music. Have you guys seen that, like, TikTok or the reel? And it's like you're doing an activity as an old person and you slide into second and then you just see, you're like, you see your body and you're like a ghost. 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And also, I'm very happy. My body is very happy at the same time.

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0: 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Imagine this, you're in your home, and it's you and your family, and food just keeps disappearing. You're going to start pointing fingers, but at some point, if it keeps disappearing, you really start to wonder, what's going on? This happened to a California family, and I'm going to tell you what happened in a few.
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0: Bailey Zimmerman here on Froggy. A California man was arrested after he was found living in a family's garage. The family started noticing items were missing from the house, but had no idea where they had gone. They started pointing fingers, but then they realized after several food items from the fridge inside the garage were missing, officers arrived, the man was found inside the garage and was arrested. No other details are released at this time, but isn't that crazy? How could you not notice someone living in your garage? That's beyond me. That garage must be huge.
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Lauren Elena on your Thirsty Thursday. Mason hanging out with you. Frog at 99.9. Weather was not too bad today. Partly cloudy most of the day. No, partly sunny. It was more cloudy than it was sunny. Right now, Jordan Davis. It's time.

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What we're trying to say is it's a lot of country. Froggy 99.9.

Luke Combs, BYU, here on Froggy, playing the most. Mason hanging out with you on your Thirsty Thursday, just past 10 o'clock. The drinks are flowing, but remember, you got to work tomorrow, so maybe dial back just a tad. Nothing too crazy, though. Up next, Luke Bryan, Roller Coaster.

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0: 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We also play the most crossword puzzles. 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
1: Oh,

Brad Paisley here on Froggy, a California man who's on probation got arrested again when he went to his meeting with his probation officer. And you won't believe why. California today is starting to sound like Florida, some of these stories I got. But we'll talk about it. First, Kenny Chesney.

0: Ella Langley, Morgan Wallen here on Froggy. A California man who is on probation was arrested after he drove a stolen vehicle to a meeting with his probation officer. Police witnessed the man driving the stolen vehicle after he left a McDonald's parking lot. After being stopped, the man told officers he was heading to the probation office to check in with his probation officer. My probation officer. Goodness gracious, I can't speak today. Said he was arrested and had more charges on top of his current charges.
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1: 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Did you ever sneak like a gum or candy or anything?
2: 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Oh, yeah. Just the most recent movie I went to, Spider-Man. We had to stop beforehand to get some snacks.
1: 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You can't have popcorn. So I was eating pork rinds all the time. A couple of times I realized really how fragrant they are when I'd snuck in a bag of pork rinds and I opened it up and the people in the row behind me, I just hear it's all quiet in here. 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

0: people that annoy me are people that have their doctorate but get upset when you call them Mr. instead of Doctor. 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If you have your PhD in physical education, I don't care how many pages your thesis on the sit-up was, you're a gym teacher. Why do we still have a meal in America called breakfast? Who is fasting in this country? We are the fattest nation on the planet. And you know we're obsessed with food when we come up with something called cotton candy. Who is so hungry they thought, I wish I could eat my clothes?
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0: Man, Froggy 99.9, it is Scotch and Mandy with the wake-up call in the studio. Ian J himself, Eric Johnson from KFGO.
1: Hey, guys.
2: Yeah, we're not talking about the brandy. Is it whiskey? I don't know.
1: Brandy. No, you had it right the
2: brandy.
1: First time.
2: Yeah. Yeah.
0: Let's pour up a shot here.
2: Yeah,
0: find
2: why
0: out.
2: Not? Okay.
0: What do you think?
1: Brandy makes me sleepy. I don't need sleepy in the morning.
2: No. We'll just add it to your coffee real quick. Here.
0: You know what's a blessing and a curse is that Quick Star that's right across the street here. Because I'm so quick to just go grab a breakfast sandwich now in the morning. Where it used to be, I'd wait till about midday before I'd eat. And now it's first thing I get here is, gosh, one of those sausage McMuffins would sure taste good from Quick Star.
2: Should I have gone over there real quick?
0: I already went over there.
2: You've already gone over there.
0: I've already eaten one.
2: Okay.
1: But have you heard of second breakfast?
2: Right.
0: Ah.
2: Like a breakfast pizza. You haven't had that yet today.
0: I dare say that their breakfast pizzas and their breakfast sandwiches are comparable, if not better, than most of the fast food places in town. And cheaper.
2: Some of them, because it's a waffle for a bread.
0: Yeah.
2: On the outside of the sandwich.
0: Croissant.
2: Croissants are always great.
0: Any variation, bacon, sausage, you know, however.
2: You do it. You biscuits, my hammy. I don't know. There's something there.
1: I saw the wheels turning in real time.
0: Yeah. Well, I know this is a topic we're all fairly passionate about, so I thought we'd just do some fast food trivia if you're down for that.
1: Oh, okay. Yeah, absolutely.
2: Trivia.
1: Interesting. I love trivia.
0: All right. Well, here we go. Eric against Mandy.
2: Oh, shoot. Why you got to put us against us? Okay.
0: Or if you feel like...
2: We're going to work together, maybe.
0: Tag-teaming it.
2: Friends.
0: The old lady is in the commercial for this restaurant admired the big fluffy buns from the other burger franchise, but wondered, where's the beef? What's that restaurant?
1: Where's the beef? I've got it narrowed down to two. I'm going to say Burger King.
2: I want to say Kroll's Diner, because those ladies are wonderful. But.
0: You guys are both obviously younger than me, because it's Wendy's.
1: That was the other of the two. Should have gone Wendy's.
0: Yeah.
2: Shoot.
0: So, had three old ladies, but there was a standout. Mm-hmm. Her name was Clara Peller, and she'd say, where's the beef? And she even ended up having an acting career because of that.
2: I don't know what movie it was, but Kristen Bell and her husband, Dax Shepard, were in some kind of movie together. Of course, it's a comedy, and they're driving on a road trip, and the first thing she says is, where's the beef? So that must have been what that came from.
1: Yep, that was exactly.
2: And then he looks over to her and is like, I think I'm in love.
0: That was one of those pop culture things that stuck around. Yeah, Clara Peller was in Moving Violations. She was in a few different movies. But of course, like any other actor that's got a catchphrase, they want her to say, where's the beef in the movie? In many small towns across America, this fast food chain is known as the place to get a dipped cone, a sundae, and if you're really lucky, you'll get a burger grilled under the glow of a Brazier sign.
1: It's got to be Tasty Freeze. Right
2: oh,
1: now.
2: Tasty Freeze. Is it Tasty Freeze?
0: No, it's Dairy Queen.
2: It was like, what?
0: Although, most small towns had a Tasty Freeze before Dairy Queen was actually franchising and popping up.
2: And Moorhead did for a very long time.
0: Yeah.
2: And I don't know what it is now, but it
1: every
2: doesn't
1: time
2: matter.
1: I was so my mom's from Rolette, North Central North Dakota, way up north, and they had a Tasty Freeze. So we'd go up there every summer, and it felt like I was in Shelbyville. Like everything was close, but not quite.
0: Yeah, it's like almost as cool as Dairy Queen, but too true.
2: That's great stuff.
0: Which chain slogan was "Eat Fresh," promoting a focus on fresh ingredients?
1: That's Subway, right?
0: Yeah. Subway. Yep. Yeah. Promoting a,
1: didn't they have to change their bread recipe in Europe because it had too much sugar and they technically
0: they couldn't
1: made
0: call
1: it
0: bread? Yeah, it
2: I wasn't believe
0: bread.
2: That. You know, some places we went to Tobago one time. I know we travel, and they love ketchup all over their sub sandwiches. It's disgusting. So everywhere is a little bit different.
1: There's kind of a hierarchy of sandwich bread,
0: yeah.
1: Right? From the fast casual sandwich places, and there's ones that have consistently good bread. There's ones that have really good, but sometimes not great.
0: Mm-hmm.
1: And then there's Subway. It's there. It's a sandwich when you need it.
0: I feel like I'm eating healthy when I eat there. I love their urban cheese bread.
2: That's what they want you to think, Scotch.
0: Well,
2: that you're eating healthy.
0: I love everything about Subway except for their old spokesman, Jared Vogel.
1: That's problematic.
0: I think we'll move on from that and take a break, and we're all going to cleanse our mind of Jared Vogel, and we'll come back with another round of some fast food trivia with Eric Johnson at Scotch and Mandy and Froggy 99.9.

0: Froggy 99.9, it is Scotch and Mandy with the wake-up call playing a little fast food trivia. We got Eric Johnson in studio.
1: Hey, guys!
0: How did we get so lucky?
2: I don't know.
1: I had a note on my desk when I got here. Yeah. Hey, Scotch is looking for you. And I thought I was getting called to the principal's office for a second.
0: I went and asked Tyler, and then I looked over and saw Tyler sitting in that prod room and thought he'd neglected his duties, so
2: yes,
0: I came looking for you.
2: He did, though, didn't he? He neglected his duties because he's moved on.
0: Yeah, left the notes.
2: We'll just make fun of him later.
0: Hey, you guys, launched in 1979, customers would receive this restaurant's pizzas in a long rectangular box that was initially designed to hold two pizzas placed side by side. What's the restaurant?
2: I want to...
1: Was it Little Caesars that had the giant long, or was that a Pizza Hut thing?
2: That's where my head is. It's Pizza Hut. But Little Caesars is starting to make me second guess.
1: They had the pizza by the foot or something like that. Promotion.
0: Are you going to say Little Caesars?
1: I'm going to go Little Caesars.
2: Okay.
0: It was Little Caesars.
2: It was Little Caesars.
0: Because it was pizza. Their whole initial thing was you'd order a pizza and you'd get two pizzas and they'd come side by side in a box.
1: I love a good tangent. And if you research the owner of Little Caesars, one of the most amazing humans that has ever lived.
0: Huh.
2: Like,
1: the owner of Little Caesars. They also own the Detroit Red Wings, the hockey team.
2: Yeah.
1: But has been quietly paying for an apartment for Rosa Parks for half of her life.
0: Huh.
1: Because she had some trouble at the place that she was living. Like, it's very philanthropic, really a key component of Detroit and just an amazing human. Like, everything you read about him, awesome.
0: And I feel bad because I think at one point Little Caesars was a real competitor in the pizza. It was just right up there with Domino's and Pizza Hut. And I feel it's become a little less than.
1: Yeah.
0: It's a drive-through now where you get the ready-made pizzas.
1: I used to really like Little Caesars. And it's still, bang for your buck when you can get a pizza for $6, $7.
0: Yeah.
1: It's good enough.
0: Mm-hmm.
1: But it was at a time right there with all the other ones.
0: You'd call up on a college night and you'd get two pizzas, but it used to make me laugh how when they answered the phone, it's like, I get it, you get two. And they'd say, thanks for calling Little Caesars. Are you interested in a pizza, or do you want crazy bread, or sauce?
1: Okay, enough.
0: Yeah, I get it, there's two. This Midwest chain is known for its butter burgers, cheese curds, and custard.
1: Oh, that's our go-to. Culver's.
0: Culver's.
1: That's our go-to. Well, it's right down the street from where we live, but it's also, in my opinion, the best fast food burger in town. Other burgers.
2: Okay.
1: But for fast food, we enjoy it.
2: Do you like the one, because it comes out seasonal, and it's just cheese curds on top of the burger?
1: Seen that, have not done it. I do often get their cheese curds, because I love a good cheese curd, but I've not done it.
2: A friend down the hallway, his name is Joel D. He is gross and loves that burger.
0: Yeah.
2: Loves it.
0: You like the chain that's right down there by it, that Rocky's, where they do the smash burgers and they do the hot dog stuff?
1: I haven't had Rocky's yet. I keep looking at it. I need to swing by there.
0: Try it.
2: There's a Rocky's in Park Rapids, Rocky's Pizza.
0: Yeah.
2: I don't think there's a better pizza place in the world.
0: Oh, well, this is a Rocky's. They do burgers and hot dogs. It's just right down on 30 seconds.
2: How dare they steal the name?
1: And I have heard from a good source, really good salads at Rocky's.
2: Who eats salads?
1: Weirdos.
0: Let's go from a good burger place to a not so good burger place. White Castle inspired a cult classic 2004 comedy film about a quest to find its burgers. Do you know what the name of that movie was?
2: White Castle?
0: Yeah. That's the restaurant chain.
2: I thought the movie was also called White Castle.
1: Well, the second part is Go to White Castle, but it's the two main characters, Harold and Kumar.
0: Eric gets the point.
2: Coming in clutch.
0: Very nice.
2: Let's not keep track of points.
0: I gave up keeping track of points ages ago.
1: We're tied.
2: Yeah!
0: Let's move on to something important. Tacos.
2: Okay.
0: What taco restaurant's 1990s era commercials featured a small taco-loving chihuahua?
1: Yokiro Taco Bell?
0: Yeah.
2: Taco Bell.
0: Make a run for the bathroom.
1: I wasn't going to go for the accent. Yeah. I'm not good at
2: Taco Bell.
0: I always pretend I'm doing a Cheech accent. Then it's okay. I'm doing a specific.
1: A speed up Cheech?
0: Yeah. Yo quiero Taco Bell.
2: Oh, that's great. I love it. Where did he go? Don't ask me. Don't tell me.
1: Yeah, that was early 90s.
2: Because
1: I'm not sure that chihuahua would still be with.
3: Yo quiero Taco Bell.
2: They are not meant to live as
0: Name
2: long.
0: The top ranking pizza chain for the most sales and most locations worldwide. What do you think it is?
2: The top ranking pizza?
0: Yeah. It's got the most locations worldwide. Doesn't necessarily mean it's the best, but it's the most utilized. It's the most called.
2: Domino's.
1: It's either that or Pizza Hut, so I'll go Pizza Hut.
0: It's Domino's.
2: It's Domino's. All right. Yeah. Put me on there. I got 12 points off of that.
0: Put me up on the big board. Yeah. All right, Mandy. More points. One last one. This is an interesting one. I remember this sandwich. What chain launched the Double Down? It was a sandwich that replaced the bun with fried chicken fillets. You actually had...
1: Do I remember this also?
0: Fried chicken fillets instead of bread bun.
1: So it was like chicken... Sandwich filling chicken.
0: Chicken.
2: Wow.
0: Yeah.
2: I mean, my immediate thought is McDonald's because I.
0: It was greasy. It was crazy. Greasy to hold and handle.
2: Was it not McDonald's?
1: No, it was KFC.
2: KFC.
0: Yeah.
1: It was. It's so much. I get the idea of like, hey, we're going to get rid of the bun. We'll do heavy protein. Like
0: we're a chicken franchise.
1: They were ahead of the curve on the protein craze.
2: Does anybody remember how many calories that thing would be?
1: It had to have been half a day's worth of calories.
0: It was a lot. Hang tight. Let's ask Google.
2: We're going to Google it.
0: This might be a two breaker. We're getting in pretty in depth here. We'll take a pause. We'll come back and tell you how many calories the Double Down had. It's Scotch and Mandy with Eric here on Froggy 99.9.
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0: for all right.
1: All right, Froggy 99.9, it is Scotch and Mandy. Getting way too deep into the discussion of fast food and the KFC double down. Mandy, did you figure out how many calories we're Googling over here?
2: How many calories?
3: It is shocking when you start doing that math on just regular fast food meals.
1: Oh, the original KFC double down had 950 calories.
2: No.
4: Holy crap.
2: Dang. I thought there'd be more.
3: But still, almost half a day's worth of calories.
2: Yeah.
3: Don't get a full sugar soda or you're over half.
1: Oh, and the sodium breakdown, 2,380 milligrams. That's a lot of sodium. You're getting
2: need
1: one shot
2: to
1: there.
2: Walk for 950 calories to burn. Good. You're going to have to walk for 3 hours to get that off of your body.
1: I used to get that, or else I would get the spicy double down, which had a little kick, but it was not good car food. It was very messy.
2: So obviously this double down sandwich is yuck. It doesn't exist right now.
1: I don't know if they still do it or not.
3: I think it's one of those ones that they might circle back on once in a while. It's not as consistent as the McRib, but they might bring it back every once in a while.
1: Hey, look at this on Instagram 4 weeks ago. KFC double down is back.
2: No.
1: Oh, yeah.
3: We know where Mandy's going for lunch.
1: But it now tops the list at 1,413 calories. So it's back with more calories than ever.
3: Wow. What I don't remember is what was the filling? Because it was other meat that was in between the chickens, right?
2: Yeah. Gross. Double.
1: We'll be breaking this up into a couple of breaks.
3: There was.
1: Okay. So it was two fried or grilled white meat chicken fillets. And then stacked between the chicken were two slices of cheese, two pieces of crispy bacon, and a signature sauce.
2: Ooh.
1: You're having a good cheese and bacon sandwich on chicken fillets.
2: Wow. Mm. It looks fun and pretty, but
1: you got it.
2: My heart hurts now.
1: Give me a little extra mayo on that. We'll be back at Scotch and Mandy, Froggy 99.9.

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3: Yeah.
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1: I have more money than I've ever had in my entire life right now. Before you get excited, it's not a lot of money. I can confidently put a down payment on like an 09 Camry right now. Cloth seats. I mean, as far as the payments, who knows? I don't know. That thing's gonna get repossessed by December, probably. But for a good couple seasons, I can roll big. I have the amount of money any 34-year-old should have if they applied themselves at their job as an assistant manager at Foot Locker for the past 14 years. That's what but I got it from comedy, so I got it from doing something I like, so I don't have the responsibility that comes along with that money. Like, I see that money, and I see my bank statement, I'm like, oh, well, you know what you need, Kyle? You need a brand new electric guitar. That's what you need. No, what I need is to go to the dentist, because I can't breathe in cold air without wincing like I tried f***ing a light socket. That's what I need. I need to be able to eat a piece of candy without having to move it back and forth in my mouth like a game of Labyrinth so it doesn't hit the magic tooth that makes me forget my middle name for 2 hours. That's what I need.
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1: Hey! Thanks for having me on, guys. You're the best.
0: Oh, you're the best.
2: You're the best. Stop it.
0: So I'm kind of excited. This title gets thrown around pretty loosely when you talk about the best worst movie. There's one that clearly holds the title in most people's hearts.
1: There can be only one.
0: And you're bringing it to Fargo.
1: The Room, baby. It's going to be awesome. Yeah, Tommy Wiseau made this movie. It's like an alien came down without ever having seen a movie before and wrote, directed, produced, and starred in a movie. And that's Tommy Wiseau's The Room.
0: He's got a very stiff, odd delivery, which makes the movie endearing in a way because it's a so bad it's good movie. Greg Sestero is his co-star in
1: it. Yep, plays Mark.
0: And he's going to be coming.
1: He's going to be here to tell the stories of how he survived making The Room. I remember the first time I went to The Room, it was at the Uptown Theater in Minneapolis. My buddy dragged me to this. We got to go see this movie, The Room. I'm like, what is it? I'm like, just come. So I went, and it was the best movie-going experience of my life.
2: And
1: I
2: why?
1: It's like Rocky Horror Picture Show in that there's this audience interaction part of it. So you make fun of the movie.
2: The
1: so,
2: audience interaction.
1: Yes. Mm-hmm. So there's, and you know, we'll help you. We'll if it's your first time, please don't watch the movie before you come. Just come and we'll tell you the things that we're going to do together that make it fun. You know, there's some lines that we say. There's some interaction things that we do. We can toss a football around. We can throw spoons. There's just there's a framed picture of a spoon that he just has and it's prominently shown way too many times.
2: Okay,
1: so
2: that
1: whenever
2: makes more
1: we
2: sense.
1: See the framed picture of the spoon, we throw plastic spoons. Yellow spoons. And it happens all the time.
2: And they play football back and forth, just like playing
1: wearing
2: catch
1: tuxedos.
2: In the movie. Forgot about that part.
1: Yes, it's crazy.
0: There's things that it almost feels like he saw a few romantic comedies and decided he could make a romantic comedy.
1: Exactly.
0: But it's the most confusing romantic comedy. Very uncomfortable, confusing love scenes.
1: Yes. Well, there's two love scenes, and he uses the same footage from love scene one in love scene two. So
2: you're kidding.
1: It's crazy. So, but Greg Sestero, who plays Mark, he was in this movie because he and Tommy were roommates, and he helped make this movie. And then, so Greg wrote this book called The Disaster Artist about his experiences on the movie, which was then... So The Room became this cultish movie in Hollywood. Like James Franco and Seth Rogen, they and Bob Odenkirk, these guys just loved the movie and they started watching it on their own. And then it grew into this cultish following where other people were watching it. And so then Greg's movie, The Disaster Artist, got made into a movie called The Disaster Artist with James Franco playing Tommy Wiseau and Dave Franco playing Greg. Mark, and then...
0: And he does a great...
1: And that's a great movie. The Disaster Artist is an amazing movie, like Oscar-nominated screenplay.
2: Yeah.
1: And Franco won a Golden Globe for Best Actor for playing Tommy Wiseau, so that's a great movie, too, to see after you've seen The Room. You got to see The Room first, and then you see The Disaster Artist. That's the way to do it.
0: And just to be able to do those mannerisms and those affectations of Tommy Wiseau, I mean, that's James Franco does a great job of portraying a bad actor. It's And one of the things I'd like to actually hear from Greg Sestero is where Tommy Wiseau got all this money, because obviously he had a lot of money to invest in
1: what
0: could have been a good motion picture.
1: And it's been a secret for years where Tommy got the money to make this movie.
2: Because it shouldn't have actually happened, right?
1: Oh,
2: because
1: no.
2: He was not approved. He had to go through the right outlets and nobody wanted this movie made.
1: And he shot the movie. Here's another thing. He shot the movie on film at the same time that he shot it on video.
2: Oh, my God.
1: So he had different lighting systems, two different cameras. It's nobody's ever done that before or after. It's silly.
0: So this is tomorrow, the Fargo Theater, 7:30 p.m., Greg Sestero in person. You can meet him. You can talk to him. And what, tickets, $20?
1: $20. Go find us on Eventbrite, or you can buy tickets at the door. Doors open at 6:30. Here's the cool part. Come at 6:30, and you can see the boys in the Red River Theater Organ Society play the pipe organ from 6:30 to 7:30.
0: They're fun to watch.
1: They're great. And the bar's open and concessions are available. And then Greg's going to do some fun stuff. We're going to have some interactive stuff. And it's going to be a ball. Greg's a really cool dude. So I'm excited to have him come to town.
2: Gosh, this is an experience that you can't really get anywhere else, really.
0: You're tearing us apart, Brent.
2: You're tearing us
0: Hey, you know a lot about movies. Will you stick around and play a little celebrity birthday guessing game?
1: I love that.
0: Brent, guy who loves entertainment, hanging out in studio with Scotch and Mandy. We'll play the celebrity birthday guessing game for Friday, August 14th. Coming up next, Froggy 99.9.

0: 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It is Scotch and Mandy with the Wake Up Call. We got Brent Brandt hanging out with this morning.
1: Brandt is in studio.
0: He's promoting The Room is going to be playing over at the Fargo Theater tomorrow night.
2: Tomorrow night, baby. It's going to be a blast.
1: And tickets since are only $20.
0: Yeah, that's a good deal.
1: I love that.
0: Brent knows a lot about movies, and Mandy sometimes throws some confusing celebrities out at us. Yeah. Hopefully you'll be able to get one of these. She's got the clues. We got to choose the celebrity celebrating their birthday.
1: Yes, this is Brent's first time, so.
2: I'm ready.
1: I've got four clues. Okay. Clue number one.
2: Clue number one.
1: He's a comedian. He's also an actor, a writer, a musician, and one of the most recognizable funny men in entertainment.
2: Steve Martin.
1: Are you kidding me? It's Steve Martin.
0: Wow.
1: It's Steve Martin.
0: Holy
1: God
0: cow.
1: God darn you. Wow. Very few people get it right off the first. Clue. I didn't think I got that.
0: Oddly enough, I was going to guess Martin Short.
1: Martin Short. Okay.
0: Yeah, co-star of his on Only Murders in the Building.
1: First, he's 81 years old today.
0: What other clues were you going to give us?
1: I was going to say one of his famous lines in one of his movies is, well, excuse me.
0: Yes. See, we would have gotten it
1: off of that.
0: You
1: would have gotten it off of that. Okay. And then he starred in The Jerk, Planes, Trains, and Automobiles, Father of the Bride, and...

0: cheaper by the dozen. There's so many things. And then only Murders in the Building was my number one.
1: You know what's interesting about him as far as being a comedian? We had talked about this the other day. At the peak, at the height of his stand-up career, which I believe was 1980.
2: Sure.
1: Totally walked away from stand-up comedy because all he could play was huge coliseums and stadiums. And he was like, this isn't rewarding. And he just focused on movies. And he didn't return to stand-up until, I think, when Jerry Seinfeld came out of retirement and started doing stand-up again. He asked Steve to do like a little 10-minute set before one, and he did it.
2: Yep.
1: That's the only time he's performed stand-up since then.
2: He's my favorite, Mandy. My first R-rated movie was The Jerk.
0: Okay.
2: 13 years old. My dad took me and my buddy Paul to a movie. We drove 45 miles to go. I said, he gets there, and my dad goes, this is R-rated? You can't go to this. I'm like, yeah, from SNL. This is going to be okay. And so my dad sat 10 rows behind us, and he laughed way harder than we did because most of the jokes went over our head.
1: You know, oddly enough, probably was my first R-rated movie, too.
0: I don't know if I've
2: ever
0: seen that
2: it?
0: One.
2: No?
0: Let me Google. I'll Google it.
1: Did Carl Reiner direct that?
2: Yep, he did.
1: Yeah, it's a good one.
2: With the Optigrab glasses. Do you remember your first R-rated movie, Mandy?
0: It's probably Gremlins. Gremlins.
1: No, that's PG.
0: Is it PG? Thank goodness gracious. But I was scared. That took me a week to recover.
1: You weren't corrupted.
0: Jurassic Park was not R-rated either. No. That also scared the crap out of me.
1: You weren't like young boys trying to sneak into R-rated movies. You were corrupted like we were.
0: What about Mel Gibson? He was a blue face guy.
2: Braveheart.
0: Braveheart.
2: Yeah, that was R-rated.
1: Oh, look at there you go.
2: Way to go.
0: Titanic. R-rated?
2: No.
1: We're gonna let you save face and take a break here. Let's do one more. How about? Will you stick around for one more?
0: Yeah, one more. Okay, let's see how fast this goes.
1: All right, Brent, with us. Well, maybe this will last a little longer. We'll play birthdays up next in Froggy 99.9.
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1: Woohoo!
2: Yeah.
3: You guys are awesome. Thanks for having me on.
0: You're way too good at the celebrity birthday guessing game.
1: We're going to try one more.
3: I'll play one-handed this
1: time. We're going to try
3: one.
1: Yes. Close your eyeball. Clue number one. She is an Oscar-winning actress who's played everything from superheroes to spies to Bond girls.
0: Michelle.
3: I know who it is.
1: You know who it is. Shush up. Okay. What do you think, Scott?
0: I was going to say Michelle Pfeiffer, but I think I know too. No way. Let's let her give one more.
3: Yeah,
0: quote.
3: Give it.
1: How would you know off of that one? All right. Do you want me to?
0: I think her initials are HB.
3: That is correct.
1: Gosh darn you.
3: You said Halle Berry.
0: Superhero and Bond girl.
1: Okay.
0: And I was in.
1: Yes.
0: Yep.
1: Okay.
3: Oh,
1: all right.
3: Man.
1: She was wonderful. Like Catwoman was one of my favorites, and that's one of a newer movie of hers. She just did really good at being weird as a cat person.
0: Right. But Michelle Pfeiffer was the...
1: She was the original.
0: Halle
1: Berry
0: as far as the
1: was...
0: theatrical.
1: The late... No. Was she the latest one?
0: I think she did a standalone Catwoman movie.
3: She was also an X-Men.
0: Mm-hmm. Oh, yeah.
1: That was coming up. Storm. She's all over the place as Storm.
3: And she was a Bond girl. She's a great Bond girl.
1: Years. Shoot, that's it. That's all I had for your guys' clues. And she's turning 60 today.
3: No way.
1: Yeah.
3: I just turned 60 in June.
0: Well, you look
1: Happy
0: as good
1: birthday.
0: As... Wow. Brent looks as good as Halle Berry. This is why we don't bring you in to play the birthday game, I guess. You're too good at it.
1: Figured that out. Wow.
0: All right. Well, again, make sure you get out to the Fargo Theater this Saturday because your chance to watch the best, worst movie. Tommy Wiseau's The Room, and Greg Sestero is going to be there in person.
3: It's going to be a blast. Come support a fun event at the Fargo Theater. 6:30, doors open. You come see the pipe organ play.
1: There you go. The only place that you can throw spoons and people won't get mad at
3: you. That's right.
0: All right. All right. Thanks, Brent.
3: Thanks for having me on, guys.
0: It's Scotch and Mandy, Froggy 99.9.

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1: And of course, men get much sicker than women. You know this? The same symptoms, men suffer more. And there's a reason for this, why men experience pain more acutely than women, and that's because there's always a part of a woman's brain thinking about shoes. Yeah. Yeah. Of course. Yeah. You know this. You see, women are capable of having more than one thought at any one time. You know, men can't. What's your name? I don't know, I have a runny nose. Yeah. Yeah. Women can be thinking about their runny nose, and they can be thinking about their work and what they're having for dinner tomorrow, and they can be recalling every word of a conversation they've just had with a friend to find out if there's any cause, any offence caused or received, you know? And they can be plotting their revenge, any amount of things. Yeah.
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0: Yeah. Froggy 99.9 Scotch and Mandy. We got Eric Johnson in studio, and it is time to play the game with the top answers on the board. 100 fictional people surveyed. Closest to the number one answer gets the point. Survey says it's the Froggy Feud. Okay, so we're going to throw some questions out there. 100 people in the Fargo area supposedly surveyed.
1: Were the people supposedly surveyed, or were they supposedly people who were surveyed?
0: You know, we just don't explore that.
2: Yeah.
0: All right, name something people say they'll do tomorrow, but really won't. Oh, Eric, I think, was first.
1: Laundry.
2: Gonna
0: do the laundry. Well, now you got to pick something different.
2: I'm going to say... do the dishes. Dang it.
0: Dishes.
2: That's
0: okay.
2: Not even riveting.
0: Show me dishes. Oh, I got no dishes. I got clean the house. That's kind of close.
2: Okay.
0: Show me laundry. Number two answer.
2: Number two. Okay, what are they going to do tomorrow?
0: Number one answer was start eating healthy.
2: Yeah.
0: Tomorrow. I'm going to eat this today because it's in front of me, but tomorrow. I'm going to start eating healthy. I've been playing that game for weeks.
2: We did that this week with Southtown Poorhouse. We're going to eat good.
0: It's
2: like healthy.
0: Right. This is on the company dime. I'm going to eat well. And then tomorrow I'll eat healthy.
2: Yes.
0: Also on the list, go to the gym,
1: sure.
0: Clean the house, go to bed earlier.
2: Okay. Actually, this week, just because of this head cold I've had, I have been going to bed earlier.
1: Nice.
2: Not by choice. I just all of a sudden pass out.
0: Good for you.
2: Yeah.
1: Is that really bad when it's like on the couch? Or
2: I fell asleep on the couch last night,
1: yep.
2: And I know my husband tried to get me into bed, but I woke up on the couch this morning going...
1: With a sore neck?
2: Yes!
0: Mm-hmm. You ever play that game when you're younger and you're drinking, and you'd play that game with yourself where you'd convince yourself, okay, well, I'm going to have one more drink. But it's like, you know what? I could probably stay and have one more if I don't take a shower in the morning, you know?
1: Start doing the math.
0: Right. I'd save like a half hour. It's like, well, I don't have to wash my hair. I could just quick get up and just kind of brush it and just out the door. And
1: I think that's why they make snoozes 9 minutes long instead of 10. So that you have to do a little bit of math.
2: Like, genius.
1: I hit this three times. That's 27 minutes.
2: There we go.
0: Wakes you up eventually. All right, 100 people surveyed. Top answers on the board. Name something people hate paying for. Eric?
1: Dinner.
0: This is dinner.
2: Mandy? Bills?
0: Bills.
2: Yeah, mortgage. Let's say something specific.
0: All right, show me bills. Number two answer.
2: Okay, thank you very much.
0: Mm-hmm. Very nice.
2: Look at me.
0: What was yours? Paying for dinner?
2: Dinner.
0: I don't have dinner on there.
2: Which is, you should, because there's so many people right now that are dating just to have someone pay for their dinner.
1: And there's always the guy in the group who forgets his wallet when it's his round to turn to buy a round or dinner.
0: Tell you what, I'll get you next time.
1: Yep. Or they conveniently go to the bathroom when it's their turn to buy the round. Yeah.
0: Right. Big one on the list, subscriptions. People hate paying for subscriptions.
1: Oh, really? I forget about those sometimes, and then I have to go through and be like, oh,
0: you gotta subscribe
2: those
0: to
2: are
0: everything.
2: Really fun though. Like, I have an Ipsy subscription that's makeup. That's exciting for me. We just got another one where it's a box that comes from another country of snacks.
0: Shut up. You're ridiculous.
2: Oh, I love it.
0: The snacks, that's fun.
2: Yeah.
0: Gas, insurance, car repair is also on the list.
2: Yeah. Those are boring.
1: Those all make sense.
0: Let's do one more.
2: Okay.
0: Name something people do while they're supposed to be sleeping. That's a weird one. Okay, Mandy.
2: Grind their teeth.
1: Oh.
0: Grind their teeth.
1: Scroll social media.
2: Yes.
0: Number one answer, scroll their phone.
2: Scroll social media. Yeah. Where's the grinding of the teeth? Because the dentist says I do that.
0: Yeah. I think you may be doing that while you're sleeping. That's not on the list.
2: Before they sleep.
0: Instead of sleeping, we have watch TV, worry, snack, check the time.
2: Okay.
0: I wake up like every hour on the hour practically and look at the clock.
1: Oh, really?
0: Why aren't I sleeping?
1: Then you get mad and that makes it harder to sleep.
0: Mm-hmm.
2: Or it's like, oh, it's only 1 a.m. I got more hours of sleep. Yay. And then it never happens. Okay.
0: We're going to take a break and we'll channel the spirit of Richard Dawson as we play another round of Froggy Feud coming up next on Froggy 99.9.
1: That means Scotch is going to kiss us all on the lips.
0: Go.
2: Ew.

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0: Froggy 99.9. Oh, it is a game show morning. Eric Johnson in studio here with the Wake Up Call, Scotch and Mandy. And we're playing the Froggy Feud heading into round two. Guess who's ahead?
1: Mandy.
0: I haven't been keeping track. I haven't been keeping track. I'm awful. Here we go. 100 people surveyed, top answers on the board. Closest to the number one answer gets the point. Name something people judge others for but won't admit it. Yeah, Eric.
1: Clothes.
2: I was going to say clothes. Judge others. Not opening the door for the person behind them.
0: Oh.
1: That puts you in the weird, like, in between of how close is close enough to hold the door.
2: But
1: if you're standing there and they've got to, like, do that weird jog to catch up.
2: I know. You don't normally jog like that. So why did you do that?
0: Because when somebody's holding the door open, you feel obliged to...
1: I can't inconvenience you for 3 extra seconds.
0: Yeah. So now you're sprinting across the parking lot. Show me. Hold the door. I got number 5 answer for that.
2: That ain't
0: bad.
1: All right.
0: What they wear, the number 4 answer.
2: Okay, wow.
0: Eric gets a point
2: on that.
0: That
2: would
0: one.
2: Be higher up, but what other options were there?
0: What? Huh?
2: The other ones, like the number 1 option.
0: Judge others for their driving skills.
1: Yeah, constantly.
0: Their parenting and their grocery choices.
2: So much judgment.
1: Yeah.
0: Don't you just... I've been in Walmart and seen a family like with a shopping cart full of Mountain Dew, and I think... You don't need all that Mountain Dew.
1: Right? It's like J.J. Gordon will go and play the sales and stock up on Diet Coke, but whenever he does it, he's got to have like one of those pallet carts.
2: Just for him. Because I immediately think, that guy is buying Diet Coke for his business.
0: Mm-hmm. Yep.
2: Not for taking it home for his own
1: personal.
2: But
1: you're at the grocery store and it's like 6 packs of the like... bottles of Mountain Dew or whatever.
0: No, when it's a family that clearly is eating nothing but snack cakes and pop and all they've got is Mountain Dew, I know it's not for their business.
1: Would you have so much junk food in your cart that you have to do the thing where you like hang the 6 packs on
2: off
1: the edge?
2: On the edge. That's
1: fun.
2: Need
1: to rethink some things.
0: All right, name something that people immediately do when they get home. First thing you do when you get home, Mandy.
2: Take off your pants.
0: Pants off. All right.
1: The Mandy household is interesting. No pants parties. I would say take off your shoes.
2: Oh, shoes would be better.
0: Okay. Mandy says do the no pants dance. Get comfortable clothes on. Number 4 answer.
2: Okay. Yeah. I should have said comfy clothes.
0: Right. Take off the bra. Let him breathe.
2: Well, okay.
0: Take off the shoes. Number 1 answer.
2: It was the number 1. It's just the most... Yes.
1: I mean, we're from the Midwest. You don't wear your dirty shoes in the house.
2: Does it irk you when you see people like, oh, I forgot something real quick. I'm just going to run through the house quick with my shoes on.
1: Or when you get to a house where they're a you can leave your shoes on house, I feel real uncomfortable the whole time.
2: Yeah, because now it's like, I don't.
1: But I grew up on a farm. Like, those shoes stayed outside most
0: of
1: the
0: time. I'm fine, shoes on, shoes off. I don't care. Most people come over, I'll say, you can leave your shoes on. Wintertime, that's when you're late.
2: Now, I have done it before where I've run through the house with my shoes on, but I'm on my tippy toes thinking that's going to help.
0: Yeah, I'm just going to kind of
2: tip, tip, tip,
1: daintily
2: barely
1: walk through the house with no pants on and shoes.
0: Doing your no pants dance. Name something people complain about but refuse to change. Yeah,
1: significant other.
0: That's a good one. Yeah.
2: Refuse to change.
0: Uh-huh. In your life you complain about all the time, but most people never bother changing.
2: Their spouse.
0: Their spouse. He said the same thing.
2: He said that. Okay, so it's like
0: you're both going with the spouse?
2: No, how about I go with your route to work?
0: All right.
1: Oh, okay. I like that.
0: Neither one of you score points on that. Yeah. You want to know what the number one answer is?
2: Your job.
0: Your job.
2: Yeah.
1: Political affiliation or politicians.
0: Right. See, some people are so stubborn and it's like, you know what? I like that guy, but he's got the wrong letter in front of his name. So I'm not voting for him or her or they. It looks like Eric is the winner. Congratulations.
1: Hey, I don't know if that's accurate, but I like it.
0: And
2: what's he win?
0: A year's supply of Rice-A-Roni, the San Francisco treat.
1: Ding, ding.
0: Yeah. You just go ask at the front desk there, and they'll hook you up.
1: Okay.
0: All right.
1: Who's at the front desk now?
2: I don't know. We don't know yet.
0: We all take turns.
2: Yes.
0: All right. right, it's Scotch and Mandy, Froggy 99.9.
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1: I snuck it into the theater. Did you ever sneak like a gum or candy or anything?
2: Oh, yeah. Just the most recent movie I went to, Spider-Man. We had to stop beforehand to get some snacks.
1: So when I was doing keto for a while, trying to lose weight, you can't really have chips. You can't have popcorn. So I was eating pork rinds all the time. A couple of times I realized really how fragrant they are when I'd snuck in a bag of pork rinds and I opened it up and the people in the row behind me, I just hear it's all quiet and I hear, pew.
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0: Froggy 99.9, it is Scotch and Mandy with the wake-up call in the studio. Ian J himself, Eric Johnson from KFGO.
1: Hey, guys.
2: Yeah, we're not talking about the brandy. Mm-hmm. Is it whiskey? I don't know.
1: Brandy. No, you had it right the
2: brandy.
1: First time.
2: Mm-hmm. Yep.
0: Let's pour up a shot here.
2: Yeah,
0: find
2: why
0: out.
2: Not? Okay.
0: What do you think?
1: Brandy makes me sleepy. I don't need sleepy in the morning.
2: No. We'll just add it to your coffee real quick. Here.
0: You know what's a blessing and a curse is that Quick Star that's right across the street here. Because I'm so quick to just go grab a breakfast sandwich now in the morning. Where it used to be, I'd wait till about midday before I'd eat. And now it's first thing I get here is, gosh, one of those sausage McMuffins would sure taste good from Quick Star.
2: Should I have gone over there real quick?
0: I already went over
2: You've
0: there.
2: You've already gone over there.
0: I've already eaten one.
2: Okay.
1: But have you heard of second breakfast?
2: Right.
0: Ah.
2: Like a breakfast pizza. You haven't had that yet today.
0: I dare say that their breakfast pizzas and their breakfast sandwiches are comparable, if not better, than most of the fast food places in town. And cheaper.
2: Some of them, yeah, because it's a waffle for a bread.
0: Yeah.
2: On
0: or
2: the outside
0: you can get
2: of the
0: croissant.
2: Sandwich. Croissants are always great.
0: Any variation, bacon, sausage, you know, ham. However.
2: You do it. You biscuits, my hammy. I don't know. There's something there.
1: I saw it's the like, wheels turning in real time.
0: Yeah. Well, I know this is a topic we're all fairly passionate about, so I thought we'd just do some fast food trivia if you're down for that.
1: Oh, okay. Yeah, absolutely.
2: Trivia.
1: Interesting. I love trivia.
0: All right. Well, here we go. Eric against Mandy.
2: Oh, shoot. Why you got to put us against us? Okay.
0: Or if you feel like...
2: We're going to work together, maybe.
0: Tag-teaming it.
2: Friends.
0: The old ladies in the commercial for this restaurant admired the big fluffy buns from the other burger franchise, but wondered, where's the beef? What's that restaurant?
1: Where's the beef? Where? Was I've got it narrowed down to two. I'm going to say Burger King.
2: I want to say Kroll's Diner because those ladies are wonderful. But.
0: You guys are both obviously younger than me because it's Wendy's.
1: That was the other of the two. Should have gone Wendy's.
0: Yeah.
2: Shoot.
0: Had three old ladies, but there was a standout. Mm-hmm. Her name was Clara Peller, and she'd say, "Where's the beef?" And she even ended up having an acting career because of that.
2: I don't know what movie it was, but Kristen Bell and her husband, Dax Shepard, were in some kind of movie together. Of course, it's a comedy, and they're driving on a road trip, and the first thing she says is, "Where's the beef?" So that must have been what that came from.
1: Yep, that was exactly.
2: And then he looks over to her and is like, "I think I'm in love."
0: That was one of those pop culture things that stuck around. Yeah, Clara Peller was in Moving Violations. She was in a few different movies. But of course, like any other actor that's got a catchphrase, they wanted to say, "Where's the beef?" in the movie. In many small towns across America, this fast food chain is known as the place to get a dipped

0: cone, a sundae, and if you're really lucky, you get a burger grilled under the glow of a brazier sign.
1: It's got to be Tasty Freeze. Right
2: oh,
1: now.
2: Tasty Freeze. Is it Tasty Freeze?
0: No, Dairy Queen.
2: It was like, what? Yeah.
0: Although, don't yeah, most that. Small towns had a Tasty Freeze before mm-hmm. Dairy Queen was actually franchising and popping up.
2: And Moorhead did for a very long time.
0: Yeah.
2: And I don't know what it is now, but
1: every
2: it doesn't
1: time
2: matter.
1: I was, so my mom's from Rolette, north central North Dakota, way up north, and they had a Tasty Freeze. So we'd go up there every summer, and it felt like I was in Shelbyville. Like everything was close, but not quite.
0: Yeah. It's like almost as cool as Dairy Queen, but yeah, too true.
2: That's great stuff.
0: Which chain slogan was Eat Fresh, promoting a focus on fresh ingredients?
1: That's Subway, right?
0: Yeah, Subway, yeah. Yeah. Promoting a,
1: didn't they have to change their bread recipe in Europe because it had too much sugar and they technically
0: they couldn't call it
1: cake?
0: Bread? Yeah,
1: it wasn't
2: I believe
0: bread.
2: That. You know, some places we went to Tobago one time. I know we travel, and they love ketchup all over their sub sandwiches. It's disgusting. So everywhere is a little bit different.
1: There's kind of a hierarchy of sandwich bread.
0: Yeah.
1: Right from the fast casual sandwich places, and there's ones that have consistently good bread. There's ones that have really good, but sometimes not great.
0: Mm-hmm.
1: And then there's Subway. It's there. It's a sandwich when you need it.
0: I feel like I'm eating healthy when I eat there. I love their urban cheese bread.
2: That's what they want you to think, Scotch.
0: Well,
2: that you're eating healthy.
0: I love everything about Subway except for their old spokesman, Jared Vogel.
1: That's problematic.
0: I think we'll move on from that and take a break, and we're all going to cleanse our mind of Jared Vogel, and we'll come back with another round of some fast food trivia with Eric Johnson at Scotch and Mandy and Froggy 99.9.
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0: 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It is Scotch and Mandy with the wake-up call playing a little fast food trivia. We got Eric Johnson in studio.
1: Hey, hey. Hi, guys.
0: How did we get so lucky?
2: I don't know.
1: I had a note on my desk when I got here. Yep. Hey, Scotch is looking for you. And I thought I was getting called to the principal's office
0: no.
1: for a second.
0: I went and asked Tyler, and then I looked over and saw Tyler sitting in that prod room and thought he'd neglected his duties, so
2: yes,
0: I came looking for you.
2: He did, though, didn't he? He neglected his duties because he's moved on.
0: Left a note.
2: You know. We'll just make fun of him later.
0: Hey, you guys. Launched in 1979, customers would receive this restaurant's pizzas in a long rectangular box that was initially designed to hold two pizzas placed side by side. What's the restaurant?
2: I want to...
1: Was it Little Caesars that had the giant long... Or was that a Pizza Hut thing?
2: That's where my head is. It's Pizza Hut. But Little Caesars is starting to make me second guess.
1: They had the pizza by the foot or something like that promotion.
0: Are you going to say Little Caesars?
1: Or I'm going to go Little Caesars.
2: Okay.
0: It was Little Caesars.
2: It was Little Caesars.
0: Because it was pizza. Their whole initial thing was you'd order a pizza and you'd get two pizzas and they'd come side by side in a box.
1: I love a good tangent. And if you research the owner of Little Caesars, one of the most amazing humans that has ever lived.
0: Huh.
2: Like,
1: it's the owner of Little Caesars. They also own the Detroit Red Wings, the hockey team.
2: Yeah.
1: But has been quietly paying for an apartment for Rosa Parks for half of her life.
0: Huh.
1: Because she had some trouble at the place that she was living. Like, it's very philanthropic, really a key component of Detroit and just
0: amazing.
1: An amazing human. Like, everything you read about him, awesome.
0: And I feel bad because I think at one point Little Caesars was a real competitor in the pizza. It was just right up there with Domino's and Pizza Hut. And I feel it's become a little less than.
1: Yeah.
0: It's a drive-through now where you get the ready-made pizzas.
1: I used to really like Little Caesars. And, like, it's still, bang for your buck when you can get a pizza for $6, $7.
0: Yeah.
1: Like, it's good enough.
0: Mm-hmm.
1: But it was at a time, right there with all the other ones.
0: You'd call up on a college night and you'd get two pizzas, but it used to make me laugh how when they answered the phone, it's like, I get it, you get two. And they'd say, thanks for calling Little Caesars. Are you interested in a pizza, or do you want crazy bread, or sauce?
1: Okay, enough.
0: Yeah, I get it, there's two. This Midwest chain is known for its butter burgers, cheese curds, and custard.
1: Oh, that's our go-to. Culver's.
0: Culver's.
1: That's our go-to. Well, it's right down the street from where we live, but it's also, in my opinion, the best fast food burger in town. Other burgers.
2: Okay.
1: But yeah, for fast food, we enjoy it.
2: Do you like the one, because it comes out seasonal, and it's just cheese curds on top of the burger?
1: Oh, what is that one called? I have seen that, have not done it. I do often get their cheese curds, because I love a good cheese curd, but I've not done it.
2: A friend down the hallway, his name is Joel D. He is gross and loves that burger.
0: Yeah.
2: Do
0: you like the chain that's right down there by it, that Rockies, where they do the smash burgers and they do the hot dog stuff?
1: I haven't had Rockies yet. I keep looking at it. I need to swing by there.
0: Try it.
2: There's a Rockies in Park Rapids, Rockies Pizza.
0: Yeah.
2: I don't think there's a better pizza place in the world.
0: Oh, well, this is a Rockies. They do burgers and hot dogs. It's just right down on 32nd.
2: How dare they steal the name?
1: And I have heard from a good source, really good salads at Rockies.
2: Who eats salads?
1: Weirdos.
0: Let's go from a good burger place to a not so good burger place. White Castle inspired a cult classic 2004 comedy film about a quest to find its burgers. Do you know what the name of that movie was?
2: White Castle?
0: Yeah. That's the restaurant chain.
2: I thought the movie was also called White Castle.
1: Well, the second part is Go to White Castle, but it's the two main characters, Harold and Kumar.
0: Eric gets the point.
2: Coming in clutch.
0: Very nice.
2: Let's not keep track of points.
0: I gave up keeping track of points ages ago.
1: We're tied.
2: Yeah.
0: Let's move on to something important. Tacos.
2: Okay.
0: What taco restaurant's 1990s era commercials featured a small taco-loving chihuahua?
1: Yokiro Taco Bell?
0: Yeah.
2: Taco Bell.
0: Make a run for the bathroom.
1: I wasn't going to go for the accent. Yeah. I'm not good at that.
2: Taco Bell.
0: I always pretend I'm doing a Cheech accent. Then it's okay. I'm doing a specific.
1: A speed up Cheech?
0: Yeah. Yo quiero Taco Bell.
2: Oh, that's great. I love it. Where did he go? Don't ask me. Don't tell me.
1: Yeah, that was early 90s,
2: because
1: I'm not sure that chihuahua would still be with.
3: Yo quiero Taco Bell.
2: They are not meant to live as
0: Name
2: long.
0: The top ranking pizza chain for the most sales and most locations worldwide. What do you think it is?
2: The top ranking pizza?
0: Yeah. It's got the most locations worldwide. Doesn't necessarily mean it's the best, but it's the most utilized. It's the most called.
2: Domino's.
1: It's either that or Pizza Hut, so I'll go Pizza Hut.
0: It's Domino's.
2: It's Domino's. All right. Yeah. Put me on there. I got 12 points off of that.
0: Put me up on the big board. Yeah. All right, Mandy. More points. One last one. This is an interesting one. I remember this sandwich. What chain launched the Double Down? It was a sandwich that replaced the bun with fried chicken fillets. You actually had...
1: Do I remember this also?
0: Fried chicken fillets instead of bread bun.
1: So it was like chicken... Sandwich filling, chicken.
2: Wow.
0: Yeah.
2: I mean, my immediate thought is McDonald's because I.
0: It was greasy. It was greasy to hold and handle.
2: Was it not McDonald's?
1: No, it was KFC.
2: KFC.
0: Yeah.
1: It was. It's so much. I get the idea of like, hey, we're going to get rid of the bun. We'll do heavy protein. Like
0: We're a chicken franchise.
1: They were ahead of the curve on the protein craze.
2: Does anybody remember how many calories that thing would be?
1: It had to have been half a day's worth of calories.
0: It was a lot. Hang tight. Let's ask Google.
2: We're going to Google it.
0: This might be a two-breaker. We're getting in pretty in-depth here. We'll take a pause. We'll come back and tell you how many calories the Double Down had. It's Scotch and Mandy with Eric here on Froggy 99.9.

0: All right, Froggy 99.9, it is Scotch and Mandy. Getting way too deep into the discussion of fast food and the KFC double down. Mandy, did you figure out how many calories we're Googling over here?
1: How many calories?
2: It is shocking when you start doing that math on just regular-y fast food meals.
0: Oh, the original KFC double down had 950 calories.
1: No.
3: Holy crap.
1: Dang. I thought there'd be more.
2: But still, almost half a day's worth of calories.
1: Yeah.
2: Don't get a full sugar soda or you're over half.
0: Oh, and the sodium breakdown, 2,380 milligrams. That's a lot of sodium. You
1: need
0: one shot
1: to walk for 950 calories to burn. Good. You're going to have to walk for 3 hours to get that off of your body.
0: I used to get that, or else I would get the spicy double down, which had a little kick, but it was not good car food. It was very messy.
1: So obviously this double down sandwich is yuck. It doesn't exist right now.
0: I don't know if they still do it or not.
2: I think it's one of those ones that they might circle back on once in a while. It's not as consistent as the McRib, but they might bring it back every once in a while.
0: Hey, look at this on Instagram 4 weeks ago. KFC double down is back.
1: No.
0: Oh, yeah.
2: We know where Mandy's going for lunch.
0: But it now tops the list at 1,413 calories. So it's back with more calories than ever. Wow.
2: What I don't remember is what was the filling? Because it was other meat that was in between the chickens, right?
1: Yeah. Rose doubled up. Double.
4: We'll be breaking this up into a couple of breaks.
2: There was.
0: Okay. So it was two fried or grilled white meat chicken fillets. And then stacked between the chicken were two slices of cheese, two pieces of crispy bacon, and a signature sauce.
1: Ooh.
0: You're having a good cheese and bacon sandwich on chicken fillets.
1: Wow. Mm. It looks fun and pretty, but
0: you got it.
1: My heart hurts now.
0: Give me a little extra mayo on that. We'll be back at Scotch and Mandy, Froggy 99.9.
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1: Is there anything too heavy? 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Because if I've got leftover meatloaf, I'll heat that up and have that before bed.
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1: So they're going to have an actual female robot teacher, but some red flags were raised and some parents and teachers were concerned because the company that makes the robots also specializes in adult companion robots.
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1: You're laughing because you don't want to cry. 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
2: Dark humor requires a little bit more mental gymnastics. So just realize that if it's a serious situation, sometimes it's okay to peel back the layers of that onion of comedy. And
1: know that you're intelligent.
2: Some people are so like, oh, you can't joke about that. And I always feel like, of course you can joke about that.
1: It does make sense. 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
2: Right. Yes. 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

It's Tucker Wetmore this Friday morning, Froggy 99.9. We're just after 9 o'clock. You got Middays with Mandy playing Kenny Chesney, who I can't believe that he almost didn't become a country singer. He didn't even pick up a guitar until he was in college. He was studying for advertising and then just joined a bluegrass program.

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this Friday morning on Froggy 99.9. It's just nice to be towards the end of the week. Middays with Mandy playing some Jason Aldean, and he's out on the road right now traveling to California. Tonight and tomorrow, he's performing for his Songs About Us tour. His album, the same name, is out now. There he is. Don't tell him anything.

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0: 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That makes her the youngest musician ever.

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Luke Ryan on Froggy 99.9. Middays with Mandy. This is what's impressive about Morgan Wallen, because he's got an album. The latest one, I'm the Problem, came out a year ago. But last week, it climbed all the way to number one on the Billboard 200 again. And then also at the same time, wrapping up his tour where he sold out all 23 shows. Who does that?

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Russell Dickerson on Froggy 99.9 Middays with Mandy. And man, our heart goes out to Bailey Zimmerman. Again, this poor kid. He just announced like days ago that he's canceling the entire upcoming UK and European leg of his tour because his family needs him. It's an important family matter. He did reassure fans that everything is okay, but his family just needs his attention. So what he's going to do is finish his North American show all the way through today and then take some time away to focus

0: wake up at 4 a.m. so you don't have to. You're welcome. We're not heroes. We're just doing our job.
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Kid myself, John Morgan on Froggy 99.9. Don't kid yourself, though, that summer is over, because that is not happening. For example, tomorrow we're going to be having a downtown Fargo lemonade crawl. So cute. 1 to 5 p.m. This is their second annual, where you start on Broadway Square and then stroll downtown sampling different non-alcoholic summer drinks. It's like a girl's

of my own. One's 36, one's 23. It's hard to believe, but you're gonna miss this. You're gonna want this back. You're gonna wish these days

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kicking off the lunch hour this Friday on Froggy 99.9. This is Middays with Mandy and Lauren Elena. She's working on her upcoming album, Stages. It's going to be dropping August 28th. And what I love about it is that it's got the three stages of her life. Dreaming, the breaking, and the becoming is what she says. And

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Cole Wetzel on Froggy 99.9. We're in the lunch hour, middays with Mandy. And if I were Morgan Wallen, I would flex this every single day. That his latest tour, his last tour, 23 shows in a row.

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99.9. You got Middays with Mandy. If there's a real statistic about Fridays that we're spending at least 14 minutes, this sounds really low, pretending to work and then secretly planning dinner. Maybe we go to the lake this weekend. Can we push off mowing?

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This is Middays with Mandy. And just thinking about Bailey Zimmerman, he did mention recently that he's canceling his entire UK and European tour for his family. He did say to his fans, everything's okay, but he just needs to pay attention to his family right now. Why?

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It's Justin Moore on Froggy 99.9. Time is ticking so slow on this Friday afternoon, but we're going to get there. We will kick off the weekend today, I promise you, all right? It's Taylor Swift now. I knew it, I knew you. Froggy 99.9.

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Brian. It's Blake Shelton on Froggy 99.9. Your Froggy forecast for this afternoon. This hour is brought to you by Collins Furniture, 45th Street South, Fargo. Now, for the rest of this afternoon, looks like we're going to see mainly cloudy skies this afternoon. High 83. Tonight, partly cloudy, 63. Then tomorrow, we're going to see more clouds mixing with sunshine again with a high 65. It's Luke Combs now. 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

knows it. Luke Bryan and Froggy 99.9. I love Luke Bryan's grammar in his songs. It's just so country, ain't it? So country, ain't it? Scotty and Hootie, now there's Bottle Rockets and Froggy.

0: Russell Dickerson is with you on the Froggy 99.9, getting you fired up once again for this weekend. It's the Red River Valley Renaissance Fair, and it's continuing this weekend. It was last weekend as well. Red River Valley Fairgrounds. 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

coming up here in just a few hours. We're going to get out of here and not be back until Monday. Well, I will be, but you hopefully won't have to work this weekend. Your Froggy forecast for the rest of this afternoon. More sun than clouds today, 83. Clouds again tonight, 63. Then tomorrow, cloudy again with a high in the upper 70s. Finally, more sun than clouds on Sunday.

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And tomorrow, you won't believe it,

0: for Riley Green and get rowdy with Riley Green. The Riley Green Cowboys Against Tour coming to Ralph Engelstad Arena in Grand Forks on Saturday, next Saturday, the 22nd. And we've got more chances for you to win. 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

Hate How You Look. That is Josh Ross on Froggy 99.9. We're just after 3 o'clock now, getting closer to the weekend. I've got your weekend forecast. It's up here in just a few minutes on Froggy 99.9.

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More clouds and sun, 83 today. Cloudy, 63 tonight. Tomorrow, cloudy once again with a high 79. But then on Sunday, we're going to see more sun than clouds with a high of 81. 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

0: Morning, Kat Coaxel there, Rocky Mountain Low on Froggy 99.9. This is pretty cool. Long Island Little League team may have found the cheapest performance enhancer in sports. Take their phones away. Yes, Port Washington Legends are having the best season of the year. 63-year history, this is the best season ever. Coaches think it's their new game day rule that deserves the credit. 5 hours before every game, all the 11 and 12-year-olds drop their phones into a bucket, and they don't get them back until after the final out. The kids hated the idea at first, but now calls the phone bucket a good luck charm, saying that without the screens, they're more focused and not thinking about other stuff. Maybe we could use this at people's works, huh? Or maybe not. I don't want to give up my phone.
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Brian Scott, appreciate you being part of our Froggy family. 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

Ella Langley be her on Froggy 99.9, your Froggy forecast this hour. Looking at mainly cloudy skies the rest of this afternoon. Tonight, cloudy again, 63. Then tomorrow, cloudy, 79. But finally, some sunshine, more sunshine than clouds on Sunday with a high of 81. Let's

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1: Who's all? That is John Party on Froggy 99.9. Seniors now have an excuse to dust off the old vinyl records or continuing listening to Froggy 99.9. Because according to new research, listening to music on a daily basis showed a 39% drop in dementia risk and a 17% decrease in cognitive decline compared to those who tuned in less frequently. So whether you're singing along, playing an instrument, it doesn't matter. The benefits were just as strong. So experts believe that music actually fires up various parts of the brain, helping with everything from coordination to social bonds and more. Wow, look at that. Who would have thought? We got more of that music. That awesome music coming up for you next on Froggy 99.9.
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Looking at more clouds than sun the rest of this afternoon. Now, cloudy tonight, 63. Tomorrow, cloudy, 79. Then some sunshine on Sunday with a high of 81. Morgan Wallen, don't we? 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

0: 99.9. 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

15 minutes and I'm going to get to drinking just because Zach John King told me to. 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

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We're 99.9% sure you won't be disappointed. There's always that 0.1% chance, though.

0: Cody Johnson, The Fall, here on Froggy 99.9, playing the most country music. Mason hanging out with you. Happy Friday. We made it to my favorite day of the week. It's Friday. That means no more work, no more nothing, just chilling.
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Russell Dickerson here on Froggy. Need some plans this weekend? 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

Hudson Westbrook here on Froggy. Does birth order affect your health? A huge study says it might. A study of 10 million American siblings found your place in the family could be linked to certain health conditions later in life. What may those be? I'll tell you in a few right now. Time's ticking. Justin Moore.

0: Stella Lefty here on Froggy. According to research, firstborn children were more likely to be diagnosed with ADHD, OCD, and food allergies, while secondborn children were more likely to have migraines, stomach problems, or even shingles. Researchers stress that this doesn't mean birth order causes those conditions, and only just found it in parenting styles and patterns and other things as such. But what part of the birth order are you? I'm the youngest of four, so I don't even know what that means for me.
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